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I'd like to welcome everybody into this edition of the Soulful Shack. My name is Joe Kwame, and we're streaming live at www.communityradio.ca. We want to thank you for spending part of your evening with us here on the home of East Coast Music. Right now, we're going to get into just under an hour of some good classic soul and rhythm and blues music. Enjoy tonight's program.

We opened up tonight's program, our easy listening edition of the Soulful Shack. We opened up with the group Ambrosia with their hit single from 1980. We heard the tune, Biggest Part of Me.

0: Feeling up this first set, or we just finished up our first set of the evening there with a great tune from Tina Turner. She did her hit single, What's Love Got to Do with It? And we just finished with some classic soul from Smokey Robinson. We heard his tune, Cruisin'. My name is Joe Kwame. You're listening to the Soulful Shack. We're going to be back with more easy listening, classic rhythm and blues and soul music right after this.
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0: I'd like to welcome everybody back to our second set of easy listening soul music. My name is Joe Kwame. Right now, this is Miss Aretha Franklin.

like to welcome everybody back to our second set of the evening. We just opened up there with a great tune from the Queen of Soul, Miss Aretha Franklin. We heard the tune, Until You Come Back to Me. You're listening to our chilled out, easy listening edition of the Soulful Shack on 97.5 CIOE FM, Lower Sackville, Nova Scotia. My name is Joe Kwame. Right now, this is Al Wilson.

had the unmistakable sound there on Michael Jackson. He did Human Nature. And before that, we had Al Wilson. He did Show and Tell. We're going to take a break. These are our originals doing Baby, I'm For Real. We'll be back with more classic chilled out rhythm and blues music right after this.

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2: I'd like to welcome everybody back to our third set of the evening. You listen to our chilled out, easy listening edition of the Soulful Shack. My name is Joe Kwame. Right now, this is Gladys Knight.

That was some great classic easy listening soul music from Miss Gladys Knight. We heard her do his single, You're the Best Thing That Ever Happened to Me.

We opened up back there, a great sound from Tower of Power. They did the tune Doing All Right. And we just finished up with a great tune there from Dionne Warwick. She had some help from Elton John, Stevie Wonder, and Gladys Knight. They did That's What Friends Are For. We're going to head out to break with some classic music from Mr. Benny.

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Well, we just finished up our fourth set of evening there with Marvin Gaye. He did Mercy, Mercy Me. Before Marvin, we had Al Wilson. Not Al Wilson. We had Al Green in there. He did his hit single, Still in Love with You. My name is Joe Kwame. You've been listening to the Soulful Shack. We're going to head out with Herb Albert doing Rise. Kenny Fitzpatrick is in at the top of the hour with his program Out Loud. You're going to want to stick around for that. Again, my name is Joe Kwame. You've listened to the Soulful Shack. Until next time, peace be with you.

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1: Hello, friends, and welcome to a special edition of Out Loud, the radio show, your queer music radio show. I am your host, Kenny Fitz, and this is Halifax Pride season. We are kicking it off this week. And so this special episode is all about Halifax, Nova Scotia, and our artists that are here, with a little bit of Canadiana sprinkled through. Now, you got a chance to hear some brand new Getchna on the way in with the latest track called Cheat Code. And Getchna is out of Toronto, and it was just a really, it's just such a great track. And it's off of the brand new EP, Femphobia, that you can run and get your hands on right now, wherever it is. And yeah, Getchna is a really cool artist that I think the rest of the country and the world needs to know more about. So I was happy to start the show off with Cheat Code. Now, as I said, this is a special edition, we'll call it, of the show. I've been off for the last couple of weeks taking a much needed break. I'm still on vacation technically, but I'm doing this show because we are into Halifax Pride and we have a lot happening. Pride here in Nova Scotia is really, really epic, I would say, because there's so many rural prides, but also at the same time, our main pride, Halifax Pride within the city, is really large. We have a lot of people who come out for it, and we are going to be the host site for Canada Pride next year. So we're ramping up to something big. Now, there's going to be a lot of music played throughout the entire festival, and we're going to play some of that tonight. And I just think that as a province and as a country, we really need to know what's happening right here in the heartland of Musicana in Canada, I like to say, because we are a small province, but a huge musically focused province. So we're going to get into it. We're going to give you lots of new stuff and introduce you, if you've never heard of some of these artists before, you need to go out and you need to devour. And that is a side segue for a little bit later, that word. But for your first set, we're going to jump in with four artists right here in Nova Scotia who are really doing some cool and unique things, and you need to know who they are. So we've got some rap from C-Style, who you've heard on this show before. Big fan. Queer rap is something that is still taking off in a lot of different places, and to have an artist here in the province who's kind of setting the groundwork, I think that deserves a whole lot of flowers. So C-Style's Show Up is what we're going to check out. We're also going to check out a little dance action with Mayaya and Just for the Night. We've also got Alana Maddie, who we've played lots on this show, of course, and the title track to Alana's new EP, Or Something, is the title. But we're going to start things off with a good friend of ours who I was just fortunate enough to check out at the Lunenburg Pride Festival, and that is Burry. Burry is back. Lots of new music, I feel, coming from Burry, and we had a little chat out at the festival, and Burry let me know that there is more on the way. So to get us started on this set, we're going to check out the brand new track, Rent Free, from Burry, and it is so good, and I just think Burry is so good, and I think it's a name that everybody needs to have on their lips. So here we go, C-Style, Mayaya, Alana Maddie, and Burry, all for you on this special edition of Out Loud, the Halifax Pride edition. See you in a few.

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3: Welcome back to Out Loud, everyone. I hope that you enjoyed that first set of music. There is a lot more to come. And as I mentioned before, we have so much talent in this province and in Canada from the 2SLGBTQIA plus community, that it really is important that we know who our artists are and we are out there and we're working to make sure that they're being supported and that we're championing them. It takes very little to like, share, maybe, you know, put a comment in on social media. But the other big thing is I encourage everyone to introduce these artists to your friends, your family, your colleagues. You know, if you are really taken with some of the artists and some of the music and you become a fan of them, introduce others to them. It's a great way to help build a profile for these artists because they're doing some great work and we really need to be proud of it. I encourage everyone to get out there, get to know the artists and support them. So we are in Halifax Pride. There's a lot happening. There's a lot coming up. I've got things happening, and I've got stuff planned for outside of the Pride Festival simply because there's so much that happens during, you know, the span of 10 days, and you really want to make sure that people have a chance to take part in things. So not to compete against things, but to extend things as we go. But during the festival, there's going to be a live music night. Now, Burry is going to be on that stage, so that is exciting. But somebody else who's going to be on that stage is another, you know, friend of mine from Toronto by the name of Ralph. And Ralph recently has done some work with another fave of mine and so many others, and that's Rave. And Rave is back with a brand new song called Devour, and we're going to check it out in this next set. And it's going to lead into another group of Nova Scotian artists that you really need to know about. So in this next set coming up, we have got some really cool EDM. It's like a mashup of EDM and classical instrumentation, and it's coming from two artists from right here in Nova Scotia. We've got Wazow and we've got Hierofunk, and Hierofunk's an EDM artist, DJ, doing some really funky and cool things out there and just kind of like setting music on fire. And has teamed up with Wazow, who's, you know, uses instrumentation like the harp and various different sounds in their music. And we're going to check out the track that they worked on together called Tic Tac. We've also got somebody who I adore, a duo I adore, I should say. We've got Pillow Fight, who you have heard numerous times on the show. They have a deluxe version of their album Hard Feelings, Soft Promises. And from that, we're going to check out the latest track, which is called Lucky, and that is the Live at the Cat Island Studios version. And I was fortunate to have Art Ross, lead singer of Pillow Fight, join me for a panel discussion after screening the documentary Parade, Queer Acts of Love and Resistance, the other night at the Halifax Central Library. We watched the film, and then Art and myself, along with Dan McKay from Waves Magazine, J. Aaron Roy from Cape and Cowl Comics and Collectibles, and Jacqueline Michaelis, who's the founder of Creative Community Impact Association, we sat down and we talked about acts of resistance and what does that look like and what does activism today look like versus back in the 60s and the 70s and how things have come along. And it was fantastic to be able to share that stage with these folks. We are also then going to check out a little Moira and Claire action with The Doubter from their new EP, It's All a Mess. And of course, we've got Gabrielle Sophia, who has just released the brand new single, Supermodel. And Gabrielle Sophia, I've been talking about a lot lately and for the past couple of years, really impressed with Gabrielle and now coming on real strong. So I think that that's a name that you're going to hear a lot of. But as I said, we're going to kick this set off with a little rave action and Devour, the latest single. Take it all in, enjoy it, stir it up, put it in your ears, and then join me back here in a couple of minutes when we're going to get into some other Canadiana sounds.

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3: All right, folks, thanks for sticking with me. 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And I'm going to have some guests coming up in the near future as we cruise on through the rest of the summer. So stay tuned for that. You're going to want to be tuning in. Right now, I'm going to give you a little set from outside of Nova Scotia, more in the Ontario and beyond region. We're going to check out four brand new releases from artists here in Canada from 2SLGBTQIA plus community. And we're going to check out some brand new Amy Cheon with her latest called Taste. We've got the incredible Dixon, who's finally back, and a new song called So In Love. We've also got Evan James. His latest is called Radar. And the incomparable Teddy with Hurt My Feelings. Enjoy that, and then join me back here as I'm going to tell you about a really cool project an artist in Ontario is lighting up the internet with. See you in a few.

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3: All right, we are at the end of this special edition of Out Loud, but before I send you off into the rest of your week, I want to tell you a little bit about something Toronto artist Fox Revit is doing. Now, any artist out there who's in music knows space is at a premium. It is so hard to get space that's affordable, to get somebody to take you on. Everybody is out there clamoring for a chance to be heard. Fox Revit took it upon themselves to find a new avenue, do their own thing, and create their own space. And for one night only, along with some other very cool artists, Fox Revit will be in the lower Bay Station, subway station, for an immersive concert experience celebrating the release of their debut album. That is, to me, just kind of just genius. And really, you know, as an artist, taking the creativity and taking the ingenuity to say, I'm going to make something happen for me rather than waiting around to see what could happen. So I want to go to this so badly. It's on July 20th. I probably won't be there unless I can turn something around very, very, very quickly. But I'm just so impressed and I'm super excited. Fox and I have talked, you know, before about things like this, and I'm going to get Fox on the line because I need to know more and I need to know how it went and how everything kind of came together. So stay tuned for that. For now, though, I'm going to leave you with Fox Revit and the new song from the forthcoming debut album, and it is called Innocent. Until next time, I've been your host, Kenny Fitz. Look after one another, love one another, take care of each other, and be safe out there. And we'll see you again next time right here on Out Loud. Here is Fox Revit and Innocent.

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2: 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Mom.

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1: Hello, friends, and welcome to a special edition of Out Loud, the radio show, your queer music radio show. I am your host, Kenny Fitz, and this is Halifax Pride season. We are kicking it off this week, and so this special episode is all about Halifax, Nova Scotia, and our artists that are here, with a little bit of Canadiana sprinkled through. Now, you got a chance to hear some brand new Getchna on the way in with the latest track called Cheat Code. And Getchna is out of Toronto, and it was just it's just such a great track. And it's off of the brand new EP, Femphobia, that you can run and get your hands on right now, wherever it is. And yeah, Getchna is a really cool artist that I think the rest of the country and the world needs to know more about. So I was happy to start the show off with Cheat Code. Now, as I said, this is a special edition, we'll call it, of the show. I've been off for the last couple of weeks taking a much needed break. I'm still on vacation technically, but I'm doing this show because we are into Halifax Pride and we have a lot happening. Pride here in Nova Scotia is really, really epic, I would say, because there's so many rural prides, but also at the same time, our main pride, Halifax Pride, within the city is really large. We have a lot of people who come out for it, and we are going to be the host site for Canada Pride next year. So we're ramping up to something big. Now, there's going to be a lot of music played throughout the entire festival, and we're going to play some of that tonight. And I just think that as a province and as a country, we really need to know what's happening right here in the heartland of Musicana in Canada, I like to say, because we are a small province, but a huge musically focused province. So we're going to get into it. We're going to give you lots of new stuff and introduce you. If you've never heard of some of these artists before, you need to go out and you need to devour. And that is a side segue for a little bit later, that word. But for your first set, we're going to jump in with four artists right here in Nova Scotia who are really doing some cool and unique things, and you need to know who they are. So we've got some rap from C-Style, who you've heard on this show before. Big fan. Queer rap is something that is still taking off in a lot of different places, and to have an artist here in the province who's kind of setting the groundwork, I think that deserves a whole lot of flowers. So C-Style's Show Up is what we're going to check out. We're also going to check out a little dance action with Mayaya and Just for the Night. We've also got Alana Maddie, who we've played lots on this show, of course, and the title track to Alana's new EP, Or Something, is the title. But we're going to start things off with a good friend of ours who I was just fortunate enough to check out at the Lunenburg Pride Festival, and that is Bury. Bury is back. Lots of new music, I feel, coming from Bury, and we had a little chat out at the festival, and Bury let me know that there is more on the way. So to get us started on this set, we're going to check out the brand new track, Rent Free, from Bury, and it is so good, and I just think Bury is so good, and I think it's a name that everybody needs to have on their lips. So here we go, C-Style, Mayaya, Alana Maddie, and Bury, all for you on this special edition of Out Loud, the Halifax Pride edition. See you in a few.

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3: Welcome back to Out Loud, everyone. I hope that you enjoyed that first set of music. There is a lot more to come. And as I mentioned before, we have so much talent in this province and in Canada from the 2SLGBTQIA+ community that it really is important that we know who our artists are and we are out there and we're working to make sure that they're being supported and that we're championing them. It takes very little to like, share, maybe, you know, put a comment in on social media, but the other big thing is I encourage everyone to introduce these artists to your friends, your family, your colleagues. You know, if you are really taken with some of the artists and some of the music and you become a fan of them, introduce others to them. It's a great way to help build a profile for these artists because they're doing some great work and we really need to be proud of it. I encourage everyone to get out there, get to know the artists and support them. So we are in Halifax Pride. There's a lot happening. There's a lot coming up. I've got things happening, and I've got stuff planned for outside of the Pride Festival simply because there's so much that happens during, you know, the span of 10 days, and you really want to make sure that people have a chance to take part in things. So not to compete against things, but to extend things as we go. But during the festival, there's going to be a live music night. Now, Burry is going to be on that stage, so that is exciting. But somebody else who's going to be on that stage is another, you know, friend of mine from Toronto by the name of Ralph. And Ralph recently has done some work with another fave of mine and so many others, and that's Rave. And Rave is back with a brand new song called Devour, and we're going to check it out in this next set. And it's going to lead into another group of Nova Scotian artists that you really need to know about. So in this next set coming up, we have got some really cool EDM. It's like a mashup of EDM and classical instrumentation, and it's coming from two artists from right here in Nova Scotia. We've got Wazow and we've got Hierofunk, and Hierofunk's an EDM artist, DJ, doing some really funky and cool things out there and just kind of like setting music on fire. And has teamed up with Wazow, who's, you know, uses instrumentation like the harp and various different sounds in their music. And we're going to check out the track that they worked on together called Tic Tac. We've also got somebody who I adore, a duo I adore, I should say. We've got Pillow Fight, who you have heard numerous times on this show. They have a deluxe version of their album Hard Feelings, Soft Promises. And from that, we're going to check out the latest track, which is called Lucky, and that is the Live at the Cat Island Studios version. And I was fortunate to have Art Ross, lead singer of Pillow Fight, join me for a panel discussion after screening the documentary Parade, Queer Acts of Love and Resistance, the other night at the Halifax Central Library. We watched the film, and then Art and myself, along with Dan McKay from Waves Magazine, J. Aaron Roy from Cape and Cowl Comics and Collectibles, and Jacqueline Michaelis, who's the founder of Creative Community Impact Association, we sat down and we talked about acts of resistance and what does that look like and what does activism today look like versus back in the 60s and the 70s and how things have come along. And it was fantastic to be able to share that stage with these folks. We are also then going to check out a little Moira and Claire action with The Doubter from their new EP, It's All a Mess. And of course, we've got Gabrielle Sophia, who has just released the brand new single, Supermodel. And Gabrielle Sophia, I've been talking about a lot lately and for the past couple of years, really impressed with Gabrielle and now coming on real strong. So I think that that's a name that you're going to hear a lot of. But as I said, we're going to kick this set off with a little rave action and Devour, the latest single. Take it all in, enjoy it, stir it up, put it in your ears, and then join me back here in a couple of minutes when we're going to get into some other Canadian sounds.

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3: 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So stay tuned for that. You're going to want to be tuning in. Right now, I'm going to give you a little set from outside of Nova Scotia, more in the Ontario and beyond region. We're going to check out four brand new releases from artists here in Canada from 2SLGBTQIA plus community. And we're going to check out some brand new Amy Cheon with her latest called Taste. We've got the incredible Dixon, who's finally back, and a new song called So In Love. We've also got Evan James. His latest is called Radar. And the incomparable Teddy with Hurt My Feelings. Enjoy that and then join me back here as I'm going to tell you about a really cool project an artist in Ontario is lighting up the internet with. See you in a few.

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3: All right, we are at the end of this special edition of Out Loud. But before I send you off into the rest of your week, I want to tell you a little bit about something Toronto artist Fox Revit is doing. Now, any artist out there who's in music knows space is at a premium. It is so hard to get space that's affordable, to get somebody to take you on, that everybody is out there clamoring for a chance to be heard. Fox Revit took it upon themselves to find a new avenue, do their own thing, and create their own space. And for one night only, along with some other very cool artists, Fox Revit will be in the lower Bay Station, subway station, for an immersive concert experience celebrating the release of their debut album. That is, to me, just kind of just genius. And really, you know, as an artist, taking the creativity and taking the ingenuity to say, I'm going to make something happen for me rather than waiting around to see what could happen. So I want to go to this so badly. It's on July 20th. I probably won't be there unless I can turn something around very, very, very quickly. But I'm just so impressed and I'm super excited. Fox and I have talked, you know, before about things like this, and I'm going to get Fox on the line because I need to know more and I need to know how it went and how everything kind of came together. So stay tuned for that. For now, though, I'm going to leave you with Fox Revit and the new song from the forthcoming debut album, and it is called Innocent. Until next time, I've been your host, Kenny Fitz. Look after one another, love one another, take care of each other, and be safe out there. And we'll see you again next time right here on Out Loud. Here is Fox Revit and Innocent.

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0: It's Infinite 80s. I'm Lori.
1: I'm Kenny.
0: And we're back and live in action, Kenny. We've been away for a little bit.
1: Woo woo! I've been on vacation.
0: Kenny has actually taken a vacation. Stop the presses!
1: I know, it has been wild and woolly. Adopted a pair of orange dicey kittens.
0: You have two new kittens.
1: I do.
0: Freddie and Fergus. And they have been the reason that you are so popular with all your friends. We now come and visit every night to cuddle a kitten.
1: Yes, it's not because of me.
0: No, surely not. Kenny, tonight we are listening, and we started off with a little Howard Jones. Things can only get better. So, again, speaks to your current momentum.
1: I know.
0: Of vacation. But we're also going to pair it tonight with some new hits by some very classic 80s artists.
1: Shout out to Trisha Riley from high school, who was one of the biggest Howard Jones fans I could ever imagine.
0: Yeah.
1: I don't know where she is right now, but I hope she's heard the latest.
0: The latest from Howard Jones, yeah. Which is Stand Up. And we just, you know, we were listening to it before we kind of finalized the show. And you mentioned, hey, lots of synth in this new song by Howard Jones. Did you know the song notably features his repaired original Roland Jupiter 8 synthesizer, which is the same instrument behind his classic hits like What Is Love and Things Can Only Get Better.
1: You know what? Somebody like him, it doesn't surprise me.
0: Yeah.
1: Because he, first of all, he is such an instrumentist. Like, he's had so many different types of keyboards and things like that. And he's a builder too.
0: Yeah.
1: And he's also a classical pianist. So it doesn't surprise me that he would want to go back to the start and kind of get in there and play around with that. So
0: the synth that you heard on Things Can Only Get Better will be heard again when we play Howard Jones' new hit, Stand Up.
1: Because that's what this show is all about.
0: It is.
1: Before
0: and after. It's yesterday's artist, today's hits.
1: Mm.
0: And we're also going to listen to my personal fave. Now, I really busted out. I did not go for the old standbys that I usually pick by Rick Astley. I've branched out. We're going to listen to Whenever You Need Somebody. Are you familiar with said song?
1: I am. I was actually listening to a lot of Rick Astley lately.
0: Oh, yeah?
1: Because I was trying to think of, there's ones that I'm like, we know that we have heard so Given Up on Love is one of those ones that, you know, came a little bit later. Mm-hmm. But there's other ones too, like off the Free album and stuff like that. And I was trying to remember them because they weren't readily coming to mind. And so this is one of them that I was listening to.
0: So we're going to listen to a hit from the 80s from Rick, Whenever You Need Somebody. But we're also going to listen to Rick's new song called Raindrops.
1: That is exciting.
0: It is exciting.

0: Well, hey, everybody. Did you know that CIOE Community Radio has a show for everyone? Well, they certainly do. And if you love classic country music, that show is called Frank's Kind of Country, hosted by me, Frank Lowe. Each week, you can hear the songs and singers that we grew up with, like Marty Robbins and Conway Twitty, Patsy Cline and Loretta Lynn, Buck Owens and Merle Haggard, plus some new kids like Mo Bandy and Alan Jackson, or George Strait and Vince Gill, or closer to home, our Canadian stars like Ann Murray, Jim and Don Haggard, Dougie Bell, The Family Brown, Gordon Lightfoot, and more. 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
2: And we're back. We're listening to songs from 80s artists that have some new releases in the 2020s. So we wanted to share some of them with you. I hope you liked a little Howard Jones, a little Rick Astley. There's always something fun to listen to new music from artists that we know so well.
3: And I was saying to you that beforehand that there is a lot that's happening with those 80s artists, the ones that we're going to hear tonight, as well as others.
2: Yeah. I really focused this show on the British.
3: Yeah, you did.
2: I did. We can do this show
3: if
2: with
3: you think about the British,
2: others,
3: though,
2: yeah.
3: Depeche Mode have new music, Erasure has new music,
2: like,
3: Andy Bell does.
2: Yes, but now Depeche Mode, to me, love them very much, have seen them in concert. What I would say is, I don't, from my vantage point, feel like they ever stopped.
3: They didn't.
2: Like, I think that's the difference maker, is that...
3: Like, Madonna's like that, too.
2: Yeah,
3: never
2: she's
3: ever
2: always, you know, as some of her albums resonated more than others for me, and so, you know, from my mind, like, there's some gaps there of music, But The Cure, so we're going to listen to The Cure. So coming up, we're going to listen to Just Like Heaven. But they, back in 2022, released an album, and we're going to also listen to one of the songs from that album, Alone. But that was the first time that they had recorded together in 16 years.
3: Yeah.
2: So there's something to be said for, you know, artists that were big in the 80s, had, you know, lots of great hits, lots of music, and then kind of went quiet, but are still making music, we know, but now coming back to the fans.
3: Kim Wilde's another one like that. We recently had a new song from Kim Wilde. And
2: there's lots that are seemingly coming back. Or, you know, those that were maybe... not with new music, but still touring.
3: Like, yeah.
2: That is happening. We've had this conversation before about, you know, how amazing it is that 80s artists are still around, still making music, and that those songs still speak to us even.
3: And that they're not in, like, some kind of weird, like, darkly lit cabaret somewhere, you know, like, with 25 people. They're actually filling stadiums.
2: Because that is the difference maker with 80s music. Like, it is still... And I'm trying to do the math. How many years ago was that?
3: It was like 40 something.
2: Like, that's a long time for music to still really speak to, you know, our generation, but also new generation of listeners. So amazing. So again, we've got The Cure, Just Like Heaven, one of my favorite songs. Their newest song, or one of their new songs, Alone. Also going to listen to Tears for Fears, who I know is, you're a big fan of.
3: Oh, I love.
2: We're going to play Head Over Heels, which is, you know, one of their well-known songs. But we're also going to then play a newer release from them called Break the Man.
3: So Just Like Heaven is one of your favorite Cure songs. Is it your favorite Cure song, or is there another favorite?
2: As much as
3: I love Friday I'm in Love, because I do love that song,
2: yeah,
3: I always go back to Love Cats. I love Love
2: Cats.
3: Yeah,
2: I love all of those. And it's hard for me to pick a favorite Cure song. I think if it was like, what's something like, hey, Lori, if you had a list of your top five songs that you listen to from The Cure, probably Friday I'm in Love is at the top, because it's one that makes me happy. And, you know, it's on my playlist if I'm going for a walk and keeps me boppy. But
3: also,
2: they've got a ton of stuff.
3: As much as everybody loves Love Song off Disintegration, for me, it's Plain Song.
2: Yeah.
3: I love that
2: song.
3: Yeah.
2: So, yeah, so Tears for Fears, Break the Man. Have you listened to it? Did you dig it?
3: Yeah, I mean, I've been listening to all of their new stuff. I've been kind of tracking, too, because they are touring and wanting to know where they're going to be and hopefully be able to kind of get out and see them, because they are an 80s band that I have not seen.
2: Well, they had broken up for a time. I think they had had a little kind of...
3: Roland Orzabal went off on his own as Tears for Fears,
2: yeah,
3: and was kind of making the music, you know, on his own. I think about, you know, Break It Down Again in that album,
2: yeah,
3: and then they got back together again, Curtin and Roland back again, and here we are
2: doing some good stuff. Way to go.

0: almost asleep, my buddy. I'll just finish this page. The wolf then came to the house of bricks. 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Not by the hair of my chinny chin, said the pigs. I'll huff and I'll puff.
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3: We're back, and on the break, Kenny, you were talking about the very distinctive voices of Tears for Fears, and we've got some more distinctive voices coming up. We're going to listen to Allison Moyet. She's got a new song out called Such Small Ale.
4: Really?
3: It's really an interesting song. It doesn't really sound like other stuff she's done, or at least the things that I have been listening to in previous.
4: I would encourage you to go listen to her Hoodoo album.
3: Okay.
4: And that will probably give you a bit of a distinct sound of Allison Moyet going in different directions.
3: Okay. Yeah, because we're also going to listen to, of course, her big hit of the 80s, Invisible, which I love to this day. And continue to play. And we're going to kick it off, too, with Bananarama.
4: Yeah.
3: Running with the Night. That is a new release from the
4: Those ladies do not stop. I think that they are potentially 70% vodka.
3: Maybe.
4: And they do not stop. They are so funny. You know, when you catch them in an interview, they know that they are so lucky to have the life that they have, and that it all came about of in various different ways. And they're so funny when they talk about things, and they could have a stand up like routine just singing
3: that'd be exciting.
4: And then talking.
3: That'd be fun.
4: They're so funny.
3: That's like a Jan Arden moment.
4: Very much so.
3: Yeah. So, Bananarama, if you're ever on tour and coming to Halifax, let us know.
4: I will put you up for free.

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2: 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It's very crushing that we have to wrap it up in an hour. Why?
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2: Oh, no. 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
3: Indeed. And we also have an Instagram page, but we just don't use it that often.
2: I do post on it every now and again, but definitely check us out. Leave some comments.
3: I feel like Facebook is where our people live.
2: Well, I think so.
3: Yeah.
2: Yeah. We'll see. Let us know if you're listening to the show and what you'd like to hear. We're always open to coming up with some different themes and playing some new music like we did tonight.
3: Don't ask us to be on TikTok. We don't even know what to do with it.
2: I can't have TikTok on my phone. I'm susceptible to cults. We're going to leave you tonight with a little Bananarama with Love in the First Degree. We hope you enjoyed tonight's show. Until next time, I'm Lori.
3: And I'm Kenny.
2: And this has been Infinite 80s.

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I'd like to welcome everybody into this edition of the Soulful Shack. My name is Joe Kwame, and we're streaming live at www.communityradio.ca. We want to thank you for spending part of your evening with us here on the home of East Coast Music. Right now, we're going to get into just under an hour of some good classic soul and rhythm and blues music. Enjoy tonight's program.

We opened up tonight's program, our easy listening edition of the Soulful Shack. We opened up with the group Ambrosia with their hit single from 1980. We heard the tune, Biggest Part of Me.

0: filmed up this first set, or we just finished up our first set of the evening there with a great tune from Tina Turner. She did her hit single, What's Love Got to Do with It? And we just finished with some classic soul from Smokey Robinson. We heard his tune, Cruisin'. My name is Joe Kwame. You're listening to the Soulful Shack. We're going to be back with more easy listening, classic rhythm and blues and soul music right after this.
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0: I'd like to welcome everybody back to our second set of easy listening soul music. My name is Joe Kwame. Right now, this is Miss Aretha Franklin.

like to welcome everybody back to our second set of the evening. We just opened up there with a great tune from the Queen of Soul, Miss Aretha Franklin. We heard the tune, Until You Come Back to Me. 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My name is Joe Kwame. Right now, this is Al Wilson.

had the unmistakable sound there of Michael Jackson. He did Human Nature. And before that, we had Al Wilson. He did Show and Tell. We're going to take a break. These are the originals doing Baby, I'm For Real. We'll be back with more classic chilled out rhythm and blues music right after this.

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2: I'd like to welcome everybody back to our third set of the evening. You listen to our chilled out, easy listening edition of the Soulful Shark. My name is Joe Kwame. Right now, this is Gladys Knight.

That was some great classic easy listening soul music from Miss Gladys Knight. We heard her do his single, You're the Best Thing That Ever Happened to Me.

able to back there. Great sound from Tower of Power. They did the tune doing all right. And we just finished up with a great tune there from Dionne Warwick. She had some help from Elton John, Stevie Wonder, and Gladys Knight. They did That's What Friends Are For. We're going to head out to break with some classic music from Mr. Ben.

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Well, we just finished up our fourth set of evening there with Marvin Gaye. He did Mercy, Mercy Me. Before Marvin, we had Al Wilson. Not Al Wilson. We had Al Green in there. He did his hit single, Still in Love with You. My name is Joe Kwame. You've been listening to the Soulful Shack. We're going to head out with Herb Alpert doing Rise. Kenny Fitzpatrick is in at the top of the hour with his program Out Loud. You're going to want to stick around for that. Again, my name is Joe Kwame. You've listened to the Soulful Shack. Until next time, peace be with you.

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1: Well, hey, everybody. Did you know that CIOE Community Radio has a show for everyone? Well, they certainly do. And if you love classic country music, that show is called Frank's Kind of Country, hosted by me, Frank Lowe. Each week, you can hear the songs and singers that we grew up with, like Marty Robbins and Conway Twitty, Patsy Cline and Loretta Lynn, Buck Owens and Merle Haggard, plus some new kids like Mo Bandy and Alan Jackson, or George Strait and Vince Gill, or closer to home, our Canadian stars like Anne Murray, Jim and Don Haggard, Dougie Bell, The Family Brown, Gordon Lightfoot, and more. 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
1: 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Hold it there, please, nurse.
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3: We're inside Mr. Bonder's heart.
4: Almost done, Mr. Bonder. Hold it there, please, nurse.
3: The Heart and Stroke Foundation was behind research leading to treatments, making it possible to repair Mr. Bonder's aortic valve.
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0: The CIOE East Coast Artist of the Day is brought to you by Hair Right Canada. 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
1: It's a Friday morning. We're going to take a listen to our East Coast Artist of the Day, brought to you by Hair Right Canada. Your East Coast Artist of the Day is Hal Bruce. And here's a song from Hal Bruce, I'll Be On My Way. Now.

0: I'll be on my way. That is Hal Bruce. Hal Bruce is our East Coast Artist of the Day, brought to you by Hear Right Canada. 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

0: 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I'm Jordan.
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0: stock markets are in turmoil following yesterday's announcement from Butterflies and Emery Board that the proposed toenail is down by the seashore. Witches and minivans continue to frolic under intense chocolate pudding.
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1: I'm standing Nova Scotia proud for Canada. 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
1: We're going to take another listen to our East Coast Artist of the Day here on this Friday morning, brought to you by HairRight Canada. Your East Coast Artist of the Day is Hal Bruce. Here he is with Good Night.

0: Good night. That is Hal Bruce. He is our East Coast Artist of the Day on this Friday morning, brought to you by Hear Right Canada, quality hearing care for less.
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1: We're going to take another listen to our East Coast Artist of the Day on this Friday morning, brought to you by HairRight Canada. Your East Coast Artist of the Day is Hal Bruce. Here he is with Baby Don't Go.

0: Baby Don't Go. That is Hal Bruce. Hal Bruce is our East Coast Artist of the Day on this Friday morning. 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

Today we'll have a mix of sun and cloud with wind becoming west at 20 kilometers per hour near noon. Our high will be 22 degrees. Tonight we'll see a few clouds with wind from the west at 20 kilometers per hour becoming light this evening, and our low will be 14. Tomorrow it'll be a mix of sun and cloud with wind becoming southwest at 20 kilometers per hour gusting to 40 near noon. Our high will be 26. On Sunday, periods of rain with a high of 22. Monday brings a mix of sun and cloud with a high of 25. Tuesday, a mix of sun and cloud with a high of 25. Wednesday, more showers with a high of 20. And on Thursday, July 23rd, it'll be cloudy with a high of 22 degrees. The weather brought to you by CIOE 97.5 FM.

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Good morning, everyone. Cecil Wright with you, and I'll be here till noon with some great music coming your way, like that one to get us started from Jason Benoit with Gone Long Gone. I've got Old Man Ludeke standing by with Old Highway of Love. But first, from 1971, here's Sly and the Family Stone with Family Affair.

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1: 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With I'm Leaving, this is Hal Bruce, our East Coast Artist of the Day.

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3: 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But before that, here is Alanis Morissette with Ironic. And

0: Hi, I'm Leona Berkey, host of Women Folk, a weekly show celebrating the very best in East Coast Canadiana. 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
2: Cecil back with you here on Morning Magic. So glad to have you with us. I've got my friend Owen O'Sound Lee. He is standing by with Father Song. But first, from 1966, here's James and Bobby Purify with I'm Your Puppet.

Today we'll have a mix of sun and cloud with wind becoming west at 20 kilometers per hour near noon. Our high will be 22 degrees. Tonight we'll see a few clouds with wind from the west at 20 kilometers per hour becoming light this evening, and our low will be 14. Tomorrow it'll be a mix of sun and cloud with wind becoming southwest at 20 kilometers per hour gusting to 40 near noon. Our high will be 26. On Sunday, periods of rain with a high of 22. Monday brings a mix of sun and cloud with a high of 25. Tuesday, a mix of sun and cloud with a high of 25. Wednesday, more showers with a high of 20. And on Thursday, July 23rd, it'll be cloudy with a high of 22.

I've got Robert Thomas and the Session Men standing by with The Cradle. But before that, here's Cape Breton's Devin Cann with Run to Austria.

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5: Cecil back with you, and we're going to take you into hour number two with Truro's Kevin Fletcher in Only Your Love. But before that, here's Dartmouth's Jake Ballard with Madness.

Today, we'll have a mix of sun and cloud with wind becoming west at 20 kilometers per hour near noon. Our high will be 22 degrees. Tonight, we'll see a few clouds with wind from the west at 20 kilometers per hour becoming light this evening, and our low will be 14. Tomorrow, it'll be a mix of sun and cloud with wind becoming southwest at 20 kilometers per hour gusting to 40 near noon. Our high will be 26. On Sunday, periods of rain with a high of 22. Monday brings a mix of sun and cloud with a high of 25. Tuesday, a mix of sun and cloud with a high of 25. Wednesday, more showers with a high of 20. And on Thursday, July 23rd, it'll be cloudy with a high of 22 degrees. The weather brought to you by CIOE 97.5 FM.

Cecil, right back with you here. Want to welcome you to the second hour of Morning Magic, which just began with the Rascals and How Can I Be Sure? I've got the Halifax-based Mike Botchoff Band with Bad Company. But before that, here's Chaka Khan with Through the Fire.

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1: 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With She's Waiting for Me, this is Hal Bruce, our East Coast Artist of

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3: I've got Charlottetown's 2 hours traffic standing by with On the Spot. But before that, from 1969, this is Marvin Gaye with Too Busy Thinking About My Baby.

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3: I've got Daniel James McFadden standing by with Sunshine. But before that, this is Brittany McQuinn with It's Just Us.

0: Today we'll have a mix of sun and cloud with wind becoming west at 20 kilometers per hour near noon. Our high will be 22 degrees. Tonight we'll see a few clouds with wind from the west at 20 kilometers per hour becoming light this evening, and our low will be 14. Tomorrow it'll be a mix of sun and cloud with wind becoming southwest at 20 kilometers per hour gusting to 40 near noon. Our high will be 26. On Sunday, periods of rain with a high of 22. Monday brings a mix of sun and cloud with a high of 25. Tuesday, a mix of sun and cloud with a high of 25. Wednesday, more showers with a high of 20. And on Thursday, July 23rd, it'll be cloudy with a high of 22 degrees. The weather brought to you by CIOE 97.5 FM.
1: Well, hey, everybody. Did you know that CIOE Community Radio has a show for everyone? Well, they certainly do. And if you love classic country music, that show is called Frank's Kind of Country, hosted by me, Frank Lowe. Each week, you can hear the songs and singers that we grew up with, like Marty Robbins and Conway Twitty, Patsy Cline and Loretta Lynn, Buck Owens and Merle Haggard, plus some new kids like Mo Bandy and Alan Jackson, or George Strait and Vince Gill, or closer to home, our Canadian stars like Ann Murray, Jim and Don Haggard, Dougie Bell, The Family Brown, Gordon Lightfoot, and more. 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
3: I've got the Commodores and Lionel Richie standing by with Just to Be Close to You. But before that, with 21 Days, here's Dabney Doyle. 21.

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3: Cecil back with you, and we're going to take you into the third and final hour of Morning Magic with Simon and Garfunkel from 1968 with Mrs. Robinson. But before that, from 1963, with I Will Follow Him, this is Peggy March.

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Today we'll have a mix of sun and cloud with wind becoming west at 20 kilometers per hour near noon. Our high will be 22 degrees. Tonight we'll see a few clouds with wind from the west at 20 kilometers per hour becoming light this evening, and our low will be 14. Tomorrow it'll be a mix of sun and cloud with wind becoming southwest at 20 kilometers per hour gusting to 40 near noon. Our high will be 26. On Sunday, periods of rain with a high of 22. Monday brings a mix of sun and cloud with a high of 25. Tuesday, a mix of sun and cloud with a high of 25. Wednesday, more showers with a high of 20. And on Thursday, July 23rd, it'll be cloudy with a high of 22 degrees. The weather brought to you by CIOE 97.5 FM.

Cecil back with you. Want to welcome you to hour number 3 of this Friday edition of Morning Magic. That was Adam Ruzzo getting us started with All I've Ever Known. I've got Paul Eisen. He's standing by with After All These Years. But before that, from 1973 with one of their early hits, here's Earth, Wind & Fire with Keep Your Head to the Sky.

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1: 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With Whatcha Doin', here is Hal Bruce, our East Coast Artist of the Day.

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0: I'm Cecil, right back with you here on Morning Magic, and I've got the Allman Brothers Band standing by from 1972 with Ain't Wasting Time No More. But before that, from 1963, here's Mr. Excitement Jackie Wilson with Baby Workout.
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1: I've got Ray Parker Jr. standing by from 1982 with The Other Woman, his first solo hit. But before that, from 1970, here's Sugarloaf with Green-Eyed Lady.

0: Today we'll have a mix of sun and cloud with wind becoming west at 20 kilometers per hour near noon. Our high will be 22 degrees. Tonight we'll see a few clouds with wind from the west at 20 kilometers per hour becoming light this evening, and our low will be 14. Tomorrow it'll be a mix of sun and cloud with wind becoming southwest at 20 kilometers per hour gusting to 40 near noon. Our high will be 26. On Sunday, periods of rain with a high of 22. Monday brings a mix of sun and cloud with a high of 25. Tuesday, a mix of sun and cloud with a high of 25. Wednesday, more showers with a high of 20. And on Thursday, July 23rd, it'll be cloudy with a high of 22 degrees. The weather brought to you by CIOE 97.5 FM.
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0: Cecil Wright back with you here on Morning Magic. So glad to have you with us. I've got Millie Small. She is standing by from 1964 with My Boy Lollipop. But before that, from the Annapolis Valley, here's Chrissy Cochrane with Why.

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0: I'm standing Nova Scotia proud for Canada. This is Anne Murray. 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Canada was my safe haven, my light at the end of the tunnel, and it still is. 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
3: Well, that's going to wrap things up for me here on this Friday edition of Morning Magic. Hope you enjoyed yourself. Going to send you into your day with a song that was originally written by the great Curtis Mayfield and recorded by his group, The Impressions. But this version here is covered by Santana from 1990. Here they are with Gypsy Woman. I'm Cecil saying, enjoy your weekend.

0: Well, hey, everybody. Did you know that CIOE Community Radio has a show for everyone? Well, they certainly do. And if you love classic country music, that show is called Frank's Kind of Country, hosted by me, Frank Lowe. Each week, you can hear the songs and singers that we grew up with, like Marty Robbins and Conway Twitty, Patsy Cline and Loretta Lynn, Buck Owens and Merle Haggard, plus some new kids like Mo Bandy and Alan Jackson, or George Strait and Vince Gill, or closer to home, our Canadian stars like Anne Murray, Jim and Don Haggard, Dougie Bell, the Family Brown, Gordon Lightfoot, and more. 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

0: There you go. The song is called Bleed Me Dry, and that is Cassidy Rich getting us started. She's a singer-songwriter from Lawrenceport, Newfoundland. And good afternoon. I'm Ron James with you for the next 3 hours. I got some great East Coast music for you. We're going to throw a little bit of Canadian music into the mix. Information all afternoon long, and I got some sports scores to share with you before I'm out of here at 4 o'clock. Let's go to Prince Edward Island right now. This is singer-songwriter Shane Pendergast and Cassidy's Hill.
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0: Sandy Radio, 97.5. That is Trackety Cross PEI singer-songwriter Shane Pendergast here on the Coastal Connection. I got John Hine standing by. He's a blues man from Cape Breton. We're going to take a listen to John, but right now, here's Prince Edward Island singer-songwriter Catherine McClellan. Won't talk about love.
1: I won't

0: 97.5, the home of East Coast music. That's blues man from Cape Breton, John Hines. The song is called Walk. And for John, we heard from Prince Edward Island singer-songwriter Catherine McClellan and her song called Won't Talk About Love here on this Friday afternoon. We're kicking off a weekend and not a bad day going out there. Somebody turned the humidity off. It's a little cooler today. Let's check the weather. Well, we got a mix of sun and clouds this afternoon. Highs getting up to 22 degrees with a UV index 7 or high. Tonight, a few clouds and lows going down to 14 degrees. Tomorrow, a mix of sun and clouds. Highs will get up to 26 degrees tomorrow afternoon. Humidex values of 28 and a UV index of 8 tomorrow afternoon. Tomorrow night, periods of rain move in and a low of 15 degrees. Sunday, periods of rain, a high of 22. And we're going to start off a brand new week on Monday with a mix of sun and clouds and a high of 25 degrees. We have a mix of sun and clouds out there right now. Winds are from the west, 20 kilometers per hour, gusting to 40. Relative humidity of 54%. 19 degrees at the airport, and we're showing 20 degrees here in Bedford, Sackville, Nova Scotia.
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0: We are going to take a listen to our East Coast Artist of the Day, brought to you by Hear Right Canada. Your East Coast Artist of the Day, a good friend of CIOE's, his name is Hal Bruce. Here's one of his songs, Wish Upon a Star.

0: Wish Upon a Star, that is Hal Bruce. Hal Bruce is our East Coast Artist of the Day on this Friday, brought to you by Hear Right Canada. 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
0: I'm Ron James. This is the Coastal Connection. Thanks for being with me here on this Friday afternoon. I'm with you until 4 o'clock. This is singer-songwriter Alex Hickey, Oxbow Bend, here on 97.5.
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Oxbow Bend. That is singer-songwriter Alex Hickey. I got country singer Michaela Lynn standing by. She's got a song called Let Me Go Sadness. But before we take a listen to Michaela Lynn, here's country singer Josh Ross. Love never looked like us.

Let Me Go Sadness. That is country singer Michaela Lynn. And before country singer Michaela Lynn, we heard from country singer Josh Ross and his song called Love Never Looked Like Us. Well, just when you think gas prices can't go any higher, they do. Gas went up at midnight last night, 3.8 cents a liter, now selling for $1.86.9. Diesel also went up again. That's the third time in 1 week. Went up at midnight last night, 5.9 cents a liter, now selling for $2.26.8 a liter.

0: Well, we got a mix of sun and clouds this afternoon. Highs getting up to 22 degrees, a UV index 7 or high. A few clouds tonight, and lows going down to 14 degrees overnight tonight. Tomorrow, a mix of sun and clouds. Highs will get up to 26 degrees. Tomorrow night, we got periods of rain moving in, a low of 15. Periods of rain continue into Sunday, most of the day on Sunday, a high of 22. Going to kick off a brand new week on Monday with a mix of sun and clouds, a high of 25. A mix of sun and clouds on Tuesday, a high of 25. And the long-range forecast for Wednesday and Thursday of next week, Wednesday showers, a high of 20. Thursday, cloudy with a high of 22 degrees. Right now, we have a mix of sun and clouds out there, and the winds are from the west, 20 kilometers per hour, gusting to 40, relative humidity of 54%, 19 degrees at the airport, 20 degrees here in Bedford, Sackville, Nova Scotia.
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0: Well, before this hour is through, we're going to have music from the Enna Sisters. We also have R&B singer Chad Price. We got Frederick in New Brunswick singer-songwriter MP David Miles coming up. We also have a new song from Justin Fancy. We have music from Always, from Cape Breton, and we got Newfoundland's Alan Doyle. But right now, here's Canada's K.D. Lang, Lock, Stock, and Teardrops. So-

WeIndy Radio 97.5, Lock, Stock, and Teardrops. That's Canada's K.D. Lang. Here is Newfoundland's Alan Doyle, a Tennessee whiskey, and a Newfoundland song.

A Tennessee whiskey and a Newfoundland song. Alan Doyle here on the Coastal Connection. Don't forget, if you want to check us out on Facebook, go to CIOE Fans. Like us, keep abreast of everything we do around here. Justin Fancy has a brand new song called I've Got a Keg. But before we take a listen to Justin Fancy, here's Kay Breton Band, Always, next of kin.

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0: Brand new music from Newfoundland's Justin Fancy. I've Got a Keg here on the Coastal Connection. And before Justin, we heard from Always, a band from Cape Breton, and their song Next of Kin. As we wind down this first hour of the Coastal Connection on this Friday afternoon, kicking off a weekend, I'm Ron James. I'm with you until 4, and then we got Country Driving here at 4 o'clock. 3 great hours of hot country music.
1: Stock markets are in turmoil following yesterday's announcement from Butterflies and Emery Board that the proposed toenail is down by the seashore. Witches and minivans continue to frolic under intense chocolate pudding.
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0: Happy Friday to you. We're winding down this first hour of the Coastal Connection here on this Friday afternoon. I'm Ron James. Thanks for being with me. And let's go to New Brunswick right now. This is Fredericton, New Brunswick singer-songwriter David Miles, also an MP in the House of Commons. Here he is with Change My Mind on 97.5.
7: I can't.

Change My Mind. That is Fredericton, New Brunswick singer, songwriter David Miles. I got R&B singer Chad Price and his song, Not Done Being Wrong.

Mandy Radio, 97.5. Not Done Being Wrong. That is R&B singer Chad Price. Well, that's hour number one complete here on this Friday. Two more hours to go. I hope you can stick around. I'm with you until 4. Take us out, hour number one. Into hour number two is the Ennis Sisters from Newfoundland. Rock Yourself on the Ocean.

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There you go. It might be me. That is Jarrett Waterman getting us started here on the second hour of the Coastal Connection on this Friday afternoon. We're kicking off a weekend. Good afternoon again. I'm Ron James with you for the next 2 hours. I got some great East Coast music for you. We're going to throw a little bit of Canadian music into the mix. We got information all afternoon long, and I'm going to do this till 4 o'clock this afternoon. And this is Sav Taylor for you right now. One for me.

One for me. That is Sav Taylor here on the Coastal Connection. I got Newfoundland singer-songwriter Rachel Cousins standing by. She's got a song called Crying While Wasted. We're going to take a listen to that song, but right now, here's Canada's Shawn Mendes, Treat You Better on 97.5. I

97.5, the home of East Coast music. Newfoundland singer-songwriter Rachel Cousins, Crying While Wasted. And before Rachel Cousins, we heard from Canada's Shawn Mendes, one of his hit songs, Treat You Better. On this Friday afternoon, a beautiful day out there. No humidity today, so the temperatures are feeling a little bit better. You're not feeling as sticky out there. Let's check the weather.

0: mix of sun and clouds this afternoon. Highs getting up to 22 degrees, a UV index 7 or high. The winds this afternoon, by the way, are going to be from the west, 20 kilometers per hour, gusting to 40. Tonight, a few clouds and the winds from the west, 20 kilometers per hour, gusting to 40. They're going to become light this evening and lows going down to 14 degrees overnight tonight. Tomorrow, we're going to have a mix of sun and clouds with highs of 26. Periods of rain moving in tomorrow night with a low of 15 degrees. The periods of rain continue into Sunday with a high of 22. And we're going to kick off the week on Monday with a mix of sun and clouds and a high of 22 degrees. A mix of sun and clouds out there right now. The winds from the west, 20 kilometers per hour, gusting to 40. Relative humidity at 50%. We have 20 degrees at the airport. That's up 1 degree from last hour. And we're at 21 degrees, up 1 from last hour here in Bedford, Sackville, Nova Scotia.
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0: Rocksteady Line, that is Hal Bruce. And Hal Bruce is our East Coast Artist of the Day on this Friday, brought to you by Hear Right Canada, quality hearing care for less.
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0: I'm Ron James. This is the Coastal Connection here on this Friday afternoon, and we got the Bombadils for you right now. Magnifying Glass, right here on your home of East Coast Music 97.5.

0: Magnifying glass, that is the Bombadils here on the Coastal Connection. I got Adam Rousseau standing by. He's a singer-songwriter from the Annapolis Valley. He's got a song called Half Lit, but before we take a listen to Adam Rousseau, here's country singer Dean Brody right round here.
1: Right round.

0: Radio 97.5, Half Lit. That is singer-senator Adam Rousseau. And before Adam, we heard from country singer Dean Brody, his song called Right Round Here. On this Friday afternoon, today is World Emoji Day. According to Emojipedia.org, as of July 2026, we have 3,790 emojis out there. And back in March of 2019, there were 3,019, so an increase of about almost 7,000 since March of 2019. A mix of sun and clouds out there this afternoon. Highs getting up to 22 degrees, a UV index 7 or high. We've got a few clouds in the forecast for tonight. Lows going down to 14 degrees. Tomorrow, a mix of sun and clouds with highs getting up to 26 degrees. And then tomorrow night, periods of rain move in and a low of 15. And on Sunday, the periods of rain continue all day long with a high of 22. Kicking off a brand new week on Monday, a mix of sun and clouds, a high of 25. Tuesday, a mix of sun and clouds, a high of 25. Long-range forecast for Wednesday and Thursday. Wednesday, showers, a high of 20. Thursday, cloudy with a high of 22 degrees. We do have a mix of sun and clouds out there right now. The winds are from the west, 20 kilometers per hour, gusting to 40. Relative humidity at 50%. 20 degrees at the airport, 21 here in Bedford Sackville, Nova Scotia.
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0: 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Put your name to it. Submit it. Once you submit it, I get it in my inbox, and I can play it for you here on the Coastal Connection. Now, before this hour is through, we're going to have music from Safe Word. We also have James Hill. We have singer-songwriter Michelle Calder and Greg Carroll. We also have music from Christina Martin. We have music from Logan Edward McKay and a song from Ann Murray. But right now, this is Ryan Hillier, Lay Down Your Troubles.

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Lay Down Your Troubles. That is singer-songwriter Ryan Hillier. Got Ann Murray for you right now. We all could use a little good news here on 97.5 Community Radio.

Well, we sure could use a little good news. Ann Murray here on the Coastal Connection. I got Christina Martin standing by. She's got a song called Where the Dark Meets the Light. But before we take a listen to Christina Martin, this is Logan Edward McKay, Second to Talk.

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Where the Dark Meets the Light. That is singer-songwriter Christina Martin. And before Christina Martin, we heard from Logan Edward McKay and his song Second to Talk. As we wind down the second hour of the Coastal Connection here on this Friday afternoon.

0: Afternoon. I'm Ron James. I'm with you until 4, and then we got Country Driving here at 4 o'clock. 3 great hours of hot country music.
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0: Well, we're in the home stretch of the second hour of the Coastal Connection. Don't forget, if you like the music I play Monday to Friday, we have the weekend edition tomorrow morning from 9 to 12 noon with Martin Hickey. East Coast Saturday morning, he plays 3 hours of great East Coast music. Tomorrow, 9 o'clock, right here on Community Radio. This is Greg Carroll, Black Rain.

Summer Love, that is Michelle Calder here on the Coastal Connection. I got James Hill, he's a mean guy on the ukulele. The song is called She's Still Got It, right here on 97.5.

0: She still got it. That is James Hill here on the Coastal Connection. Well, that's hour number two complete. We got one more hour to go here on this Friday afternoon. Hope you can stick around the final hour and to take us out to hour number two into hour number three. This is a group called Safe Word, Dirty Fingernails.
1: Dirty Fingernails.

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There you go. The song is called Come Alive, and that is Kevin Fox getting us started into the third and final hour of the Coastal Connection. Good afternoon. I'm Ron James with you for the next hour. I got some great East Coast music for you. We're going to throw a little bit of Canadian music into the mix. I got information, and I got a few sports scores to share with you before I'm out of here this hour. We have Joe H. Henry standing by. He's a singer and songwriter from the Annapolis Valley. He's got a song called Time, but before we take a listen to Joe H. Henry, here's the late Ken Tobias with Dream Number Two.

0: Song is called Time, and that is Joe H. Henry. What a powerhouse of a voice he has. And before Joe H. Henry, we heard from the late Ken Tobias, one of his big, big hits, Dream Number Two, here on this Friday afternoon. Did you know on this date in 1955, Disneyland opens its doors for the first time? The popular theme park, called the happiest place on earth, was opened by Walt Disney in Anaheim, California. 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
0: Well, all day long since 6 o'clock this morning, every hour, we've been featuring the music of Hal Bruce. Hal Bruce, our East Coast Artist of the Day, brought to you by Hear Right Canada. One last song from Hal Bruce, Jealous Guy.

0: guy.
1: Jealous guy. That is Hal Bruce. And Hal Bruce has been our East Coast Artist of the Day on this Friday, brought to you by Hear Right Canada. 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
1: 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And right now, I got a guy by the name of Dave Witte. 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
4: Got the traveling man, the bag in his hand, he left it all behind. 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
1: 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So much more. Singer-songwriter Dave Witte here on the Coastal Connection. I'm Ron James. Well, today is the 17th day of July, and if you're celebrating a birthday today, I want to take this opportunity to wish you a happy birthday from all of us here at Community Radio. Let's see who you're sharing a birthday today with. Country singer Luke Bryan is 50 years old today. Milestone birthday for Luke. We also have hockey player Connor Bedard. He's 21 years old today. He was drafted by the Chicago Blackhawks. Basketball player OG Anunoby is 29 years old today, a former Toronto Raptor player. In the royal family, Camilla Parker Bowles is 79 years old today. She is King Charles' wife. And TV actor David Hasselhoff is 74 years old. He played Mitch on Baywatch. So happy birthday to them, and happy birthday to you. It's your birthday from all of us here at Community Radio.

0: A mix of sun and clouds with a high of 22 this afternoon and a UV index 7 or high. A few clouds tonight and lows going down to 14 degrees. Tomorrow we're going to have a mix of sun and clouds with highs getting up to 26 degrees and periods of rain moving in tomorrow night with a low of 15. The periods of rain will continue into Sunday, a high of 22. Monday we're going to start a brand new week with a mix of sun and clouds and a high of 25 degrees. We have a mix of sun and clouds out there right now as we speak. The winds are from the west, 20 kilometers per hour, gusting to 40. Relative humidity at 49%. 22 degrees at the airport. That's up 2 from last hour. And we're up 1 at 22 degrees here in Bedford, Sackville, Nova Scotia.
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0: Don't forget tonight at 9 o'clock, my good friend Cecil Wright will be in here with Movin' and Groovin'. He's got 2 great hours of dance music, 9 to 11, right here on Community Radio. Now, before this hour is through, we are going to have music from Trevor Coffran. We also have Cape Breton's Aaron C. Lewis. We have Dartmouth singer-songwriter Mo Kenny. We also have the Gilberts from the Annapolis Valley. We have Eric Stephen Martin. We have music from Chris Hibb. And we have Reverend Dave and the Sin Eaters. But right now, this is Keith Carruthers, Under the Midnight.

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0: Here we are. That is singer-songwriter Chris Hibbs featuring Jamie Stone. And before Chris and Jamie, we heard from Reverend Dave and the Sin Eaters and their song called Clouds Like Buffalo. As we wind down this third hour of the Coastal Connection, Look Poll asked the question, do you think the province has done enough to increase interprovincial trade? 90% of you said no, and 10% of you said yes.
1: Almost asleep, my buddy. I'll just finish this page. The wolf then came to the house of bricks. Let me in, cried the wolf. Not by the hair of my chinny chin, said the pigs. I'll huff and I'll puff.
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0: I'm Ron James. This is the Coastal Connection. We're getting ready for Country Drive at 4 o'clock. And I got the Gilberts. They're a trio from the Annapolis Valley of Nova Scotia with great harmonies. They have a song called Frame by Frame. But before we take a listen to the Gilberts, here's Eric Stephen Martin, Paper Chains.

Radio 97.5. Beautiful harmonies there from the Gilberts, Frame by Frame. And before the Gilberts, we heard from singer-songwriter Eric Stephen Martin and his song Paper Chains. Got some sports scores. There was one game in Major League Baseball yesterday after the All-Star break. New York Mets beating Philadelphia 4-1. Today in Major League Baseball, there are 14 games. Tampa Bay at Boston. The LA Dodgers are in New York to play the Yankees. Pittsburgh playing Cleveland. Tampa Bay at Boston. Chicago White Sox are in Toronto to play the Blue Jays. Texas at Atlanta. Miami at Milwaukee. Minnesota at Chicago to play the Cubs. Baltimore at Houston. San Diego playing Kansas City. Cincinnati at Colorado. Detroit at LA to play the Angels. St. Louis playing Arizona. Washington at the Athletics, and San Francisco playing Seattle. In FIFA World Cup action, it's getting down to the wire now.

0: The teams have been decided for the final game, but third place has to be determined. And that third place team match will take place Saturday, France versus England. That game gets underway at 6 p.m. And then the final game, Spain against Argentina, Sunday at 4 p.m. Well, we got a few clouds in the forecast for tonight with the winds from the west, 20 kilometers per hour, gusting to 40, becoming light this evening, lows going down to 14 degrees. Tomorrow, a mix of sun and clouds, highs will get up to 26 degrees. You could see the humidex reach 28, and tomorrow night, periods of rain moving in and a low going down to 15 degrees. Sunday, we're going to continue with the periods of rain, a high of 22, kicking off a brand new week on Monday with a mix of sun and clouds, high of 25. Tuesday, a mix of sun and clouds, a high of 25. And the long-range forecast for Wednesday and Thursday, showers with a high of 20 on Wednesday, and cloudy skies on Thursday with a high of 22 degrees. Mix of sun and clouds happening out there right now with the winds from the west, 20 kilometers per hour, gusting to 40. Relative humidity at 49%. 22 degrees at the airport, 22 degrees here in Bedford Sackville, Nova Scotia.
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0: Well, we're in the home stretch here on this Friday afternoon, kicking off a weekend. I'm Ron James, getting ready for Country Drive at 4 o'clock. Here's Dartmouth singer-songwriter Mo Kenny, Sour Girl.

Sour Girl. That is Darkman singer songwriter Mo Kenny here on the Coastal Connection. Let's go to Cape Breton right now. This is Aaron C. Lewis. I like this song. You got to put a little love on it on 97.5.

You got to put a little love on it. That is Kay Breton's Aaron C. Lewis. Well, that's it for me. I got to get out of here. Make way for Country Drive coming up at 4 o'clock. Hope everybody has a great weekend. I'll be back on Monday, 1 o'clock, to start a brand new week. Take us out of third hour. And for the day, this is Trevor Cofferin on and on. Have a great weekend. Stand there.

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Well, we got a few clouds in the forecast for tonight, and lows going down to 14 degrees. Tomorrow, a mix of sun and clouds, a high of 26, with humidex values of 28 in the afternoon tomorrow. Periods of rain move in tomorrow night with a low of 15 degrees. On Sunday, periods of rain continue, a high of 22. Starting off a brand new week on Monday with a mix of sun and clouds, a high of 25. Tuesday, a mix of sun and clouds, a high of 25. And the long-range forecast for Wednesday and Thursday, Wednesday showers, a high of 20. And on Thursday, a cloudy day with a high of 22 degrees. 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

Well, we got a few clouds in the forecast for tonight, and lows going down to 14 degrees. Tomorrow, a mix of sun and clouds, a high of 26, with humidex values of 28 in the afternoon tomorrow. Periods of rain move in tomorrow night with a low of 15 degrees. On Sunday, periods of rain continue, a high of 22. Starting off a brand new week on Monday with a mix of sun and clouds, a high of 25. Tuesday, a mix of sun and clouds, a high of 25. In the long-range forecast for Wednesday and Thursday, Wednesday showers, a high of 20, and on Thursday, a cloudy day with a high of 22 degrees. This is Country Drive on 97.5.

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Artists will be dropping by from time to time for a little bit of conversation. 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

Well, hey, everybody. Did you know that CIOE Community Radio has a show for everyone? Well, they certainly do. And if you love classic country music, that show is called Frank's Kind of Country, hosted by me, Frank Lowe. Each week, you can hear the songs and singers that we grew up with, like Marty Robbins and Conway Twitty, Patsy Cline and Loretta Lynn, Buck Owens and Merle Haggard, plus some new kids like Mo Bandy and Alan Jackson, or George Strait and Vince Gill, or closer to home, our Canadian stars like Ann Murray, Jim and Don Haggard, Dougie Bell, The Family Brown, Gordon Lightfoot, and more. 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

Well, we got a few clouds in the forecast for tonight, and lows going down to 14 degrees. Tomorrow, a mix of sun and clouds, a high of 26, with humidex values of 28 in the afternoon tomorrow. Periods of rain move in tomorrow night with a low of 15 degrees. On

Sunday, periods of rain continue, a high of 22. Starting off a brand new week on Monday with a mix of sun and clouds, a high of 25. Tuesday, a mix of sun and clouds, a high of 25. And the long-range forecast for Wednesday and Thursday, Wednesday showers, a high of 20. And on Thursday, a cloudy day with a high of 22 degrees. This is Country Drive on 97.5.

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Well, we got a few clouds in the forecast for tonight, and lows going down to 14 degrees. Tomorrow, a mix of sun and clouds, a high of 26, with humidex values of 28 in the afternoon tomorrow. Periods of rain move in tomorrow night with a low of 15 degrees. On Sunday, periods of rain continue, a high of 22. Starting off a brand new week on Monday with a mix of sun and clouds, a high of 25. Tuesday, a mix of sun and clouds, a high of 25. In the long-range forecast for Wednesday and Thursday, Wednesday showers, a high of 20, and on Thursday, a cloudy day with a high of 22 degrees. 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

0: Well, we got a few clouds in the forecast for tonight, and lows going down to 14 degrees. Tomorrow, a mix of sun and clouds, a high of 26, with humidex values of 28 in the afternoon tomorrow. Periods of rain move in tomorrow night with a low of 15 degrees. On Sunday, periods of rain continue, a high of 22. Starting off a brand new week on Monday with a mix of sun and clouds, a high of 25. Tuesday, a mix of sun and clouds, a high of 25. In the long-range forecast for Wednesday and Thursday, Wednesday showers, a high of 20, and on Thursday, a cloudy day with a high of 22 degrees. 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

Well, we got a few clouds in the forecast for tonight, and lows going down to 14 degrees. Tomorrow, a mix of sun and clouds, a high of 26, with humidex values of 28 in the afternoon tomorrow. Periods of rain move in tomorrow night with a low of 15 degrees. On Sunday, periods of rain continue, a high of 22. Starting off a brand new week on Monday with a mix of sun and clouds, a high of 25. Tuesday, a mix of sun and clouds, a high of 25. In the long-range forecast for Wednesday and Thursday, Wednesday showers, a high of 20. And on Thursday, a cloudy day with a high of 22 degrees. This is Country Drive on 97.5. 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

Well, we got a few clouds in the forecast for tonight, and lows going down to 14 degrees. Tomorrow, a mix of sun and clouds, a high of 26, with humidex values of 28 in the afternoon tomorrow. Periods of rain move in tomorrow night with a low of 15 degrees. On Sunday, periods of rain continue, a high of 22. Starting off a brand new week on Monday with a mix of sun and clouds, a high of 25. Tuesday, a mix of sun and clouds, a high of 25. In the long-range forecast for Wednesday and Thursday, Wednesday showers, a high of 20, and on Thursday, a cloudy day with a high of 22 degrees. This is Country Drive on 97.5. Yeah.

0: stock markets are in turmoil following yesterday's announcement from Butterflies and Emery Board that the proposed toenail is down by the seashore. Witches and minivans continue to frolic under intense chocolate pudding.
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0: Well, we got a few clouds in the forecast for tonight, and lows going down to 14 degrees. Tomorrow, a mix of sun and clouds, a high of 26, with humidex values of 28 in the afternoon tomorrow. Periods of rain move in tomorrow night with a low of 15 degrees. On Sunday, periods of rain continue, a high of 22. Starting off a brand new week on Monday with a mix of sun and clouds, a high of 25. Tuesday, a mix of sun and clouds, a high of 25. And the long-range forecast for Wednesday and Thursday, Wednesday showers, a high of 20. And on Thursday, a cloudy day with a high of 22 degrees. This is Country Drive on 97.5.
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Well, we got a few clouds in the forecast for tonight, and lows going down to 14 degrees. Tomorrow, a mix of sun and clouds, a high of 26, with humidex values of 28 in the afternoon tomorrow. Periods of rain move in tomorrow night with a low of 15 degrees. On Sunday, periods of rain continue, a high of 22. Starting off a brand new week on Monday with a mix of sun and clouds, a high of 25. Tuesday, a mix of sun and clouds, a high of 25. And the long-range forecast for Wednesday and Thursday, Wednesday showers, a high of 20, and on Thursday, a cloudy day with a high of 22 degrees. This is Country Drive on 97.5.

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3: Welcome to 70s at 7 with Greg, and I'm your host, Greg Fenwick. And tonight we're going to feature songs from 1976. And we're going to start off with Boston, More Than a Feeling. And that's going to be followed by Fleetwood Mac with Rihanna.

Stevie Nicks had written the song about Rihanna just because she was fascinated by the name. And this was actually even before she realized that Rihanna was a figure from Welsh mythology. Anyways, next up is Chicago, If You Leave Me Now.

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2: It's 7-Eleven.

And we just heard Gary Wright with the song Dreamweaver. This song was largely based around synthesizers and keyboards, whereas most of the rock music of the time was driven by guitars. So it gave it an atmospheric feeling. Next up is England Dan and John Ford Coley. I'd really love to see you tonight.

Next up is Peter Frampton with Show Me the Way. This was actually released in 1975 on an album called Frampton, but it actually got little notice, and Peter Frampton re-released it in 1976, Frampton Comes Alive, and the live version became a huge hit, and it reached number 6 on the Billboard Hot 100.

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1: July 17th is notable for the American astronauts and Soviet cosmonauts shaking hands in space in 1975. Now we're going to listen to George Benson, This Masquerade. That's going to be followed by Steve Miller Band, Fly Like an Eagle.

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And we have an iconic Canadian singer, Gordon Lightfoot, with his song, The Wreck of the Edmund Fitzgerald. Notably, telling stories of Canada and doing it with great style. Next up is the Eagles with Hotel California, and that'll be followed by Bob Seger and the Silver Bullet Band with Night Moves.

I woke last night to the sound of thunder. How far off, I sat and wondered. Started humming a song from 1962. Ain't it funny how the night moves?

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3: Next up is Hall Notes and Sarah Smile. 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

And next up is ABBA with Dancing Queen, and we're going to wrap up tonight's show with Elton John, Don't Go Breaking My Heart. 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Thanks for joining me, and please come back again next week. 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